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1: I'm here in silence in the night. 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These streets are far from black and white.

past feels like a better place to be. The days we spent just sitting by the sea. Empyrean skies can't compete with those eyes. The colors of that dress you love to wear. The way the sun got tangled.

0: Echte Spreewälder hören Radio Cottbus. 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